Another performance featured this hour, recorded live in concert, this time the Vienna Philharmonic, led by Zubin Mehta, with the famous Waltz of Johann Strauss II. It's called On the Beautiful Blue Danube on Classical WFMT. And there's more from Johann Strauss Jr. later on this afternoon, featured on Listening to Singers with Oliver Camacho. That's at 4 o'clock this afternoon. Next up on Saturday Morning Listener's Choice, this is for you, Pat H., music from one of your very favorite artists, performed by the ensemble Philharmonics.

Hello, my name is Cecilia O'Malley. I'm 18 years old. I'm a senior in high school, and I am homeschooled. The selection I just played was the Debussy Violin Sonata. I'm so excited to be here performing on WFMT.